0: Hi, my name is Peter Parker. You don't remember me, but we used to know each other. Something bad was going to happen, and the only way to stop it was to make everyone forget about me. Because I'm not just Peter Parker. I'm Spider-Man.
1: What the hell, Frank? You just hit me with a van!
2: Quit your whimpering. Suit yourself. Mother.
3: Go home!
0: And sometimes Spider-Man has to do the hard thing, even if it breaks Peter Parker's heart. What is happening to me?
4: Oh, God.
0: Excuse me, Dr. Banner. I need your help.
5: What did you say your name was?
6: فن وشاشة
7: يا بدايات المحبة يا نهايات الولا
6: موسيقى وسالفة كلها تعيش في مكان واحد كل جمعة على إذاعة دولة الكويت نبض الديرة